Ah, 106.5, the soul of Duval with Didi in the morning. 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After your Memorial Day holiday, all right? I'm Toni Moore, jumping off the 8 o'clock hour. Kehlani on the way, Troop, Ja Rule, Ashanti, Aaliyah. Trey Songz right now. Let's do it.

1065, so Duval and Tony Moore. Happy birthday also to Ryan Coogler, director, Black Panther, Fruitvale Station, Sinners. Yeah, celebrating a birthday as well today. Happy birthday to you, you, you, you, and you too, okay?

0: Oh, it's not Sean Duval, Tony Romo. Tony, if you say the name backwards, man. What is this mess with Floyd Mayweather having a kid by one of his dancers that worked at his strip club out in Vegas? Come on, man. So now he's got to pay her, what, like over $1 million in back child support? And child support payments of what? $32,000? Over $32,000 a month? Man, whatever. Girl said that they were in a long-term relationship for about 8 years. He broke it off in 2021 when he found out that she was pregnant because he wanted her to abort the baby and she wouldn't. Her name is Paige Moorhead. And yeah, she just got her payout. He's only paid $151,000 to date. This what? Now he's got what? 5 children? Mm. Man, if you don't want a kid by a woman, put a hat on it. Come on, man. You know better, Floyd. You know better. Almost $33,000 a month in monthly payments she'll now receive. And about $1.2 million in back pay, child support. Mm. Whatever. Hey, listen, I'm Tony Moore. More Tony, if you say that thing backwards, they're going to learn one day. Club Hot's coming up at 9 o'clock. Got to get you ready for it. 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

0: 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I'll see you next weekend right here on Hot 106.5. 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
5: 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It's

Jazz Fest. You might be there right now. I know yesterday was lit. I heard that George Clinton and the Mothership were here. And I'm also, you know, Andra Day. I think she's on the stage right now.

pull up on a cookout on Monday. Yeah. Let me know where the cookout's at. Hit me up, open mic feeds, Hot 106.5 app. But you know we're going to be mixing on Monday, too, at 6 p.m. So let us know where the cookout's at before 6 p.m. so we can get some barbecue ribs and some...

0: 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I'm DJ Millennium, and he's DJ Reggie B's. 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

0: 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He's DJ Reggie B's giving you those musical vibes. 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

0: and Jackson High School. You got that diploma.
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0: 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I'm DJ Millennium. 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

there. In fact, if you're posting to social media, make sure you tag us at Hot 106.5. I'm DJ Millennium. He's DJ Reggie B's. And you know how we do. It's Club Hot 106.5 on a Memorial Day week.

I know you've been saying, why all week long? Why can I not win that $1,000? Hey, next week, it might be your week. DD back to paying your bills on Tuesday on the Soul of Duval. I'm DJ Millennium. He's DJ Reggie B.

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see the doubters out there. I see you. It's Club Hot 106.5, the soul of Duval. You know, we're giving you the opportunity to win some tickets to see some legends. 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

0: dance on. 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And get this, we're going to be back with Monday, a special Memorial Day Club Hot 106.5 for you, 6 p.m. Yours truly, DJ Millennium and DJ Reggie B's going to be hanging out with you for a little bit. So God bless. Keep your heads up. Thank you so much for tapping in with us tonight. And be safe, fam.
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0: All right, settle down, class. Hey, it's your Soul School Sunday professor, Sean Knight, right here on Hot 106.5. Let's catch a vibe with some of your old school favorites from the 70s and 80s on Soul School Sunday. Classes in session Sunday afternoons from 12 to 5 p.m. Don't be late. Sunday afternoons, let's relive our favorite memories from back in the day with Soul School Sunday. 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
1: 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It's time now for Front Page Jacksonville, a show that delves into the issues that affect you. We believe in transparency and providing only the facts. And now, here's Wanda P.

0: Good morning and welcome to Front Page Jacksonville. And of course, I am Wanda P, your host, going to be with you the next 2 hours. Thank you so much for tuning in. And I would be remiss if I did not start off this show by saying Happy Mother's Day to all of the moms out there. Happy Mother's Day to each and every one of you ladies. God bless you. May God continue to bless you as you continue to mother children who are grown and gone. How many of you mothers know that it gets harder when your kids decide to branch out and be on their own? It is harder. Let me just admit, for me it is, and that is because when they're little, I can control and guide. But as they move on up in life, you know, teenagehood, young adulthood, and all of that, you cannot control anything that they do. So it gets harder to mother a child when they are an adult. So I'm a witness. And I know somebody else out there is a witness too. It gets harder. But you know what? It's still a blessing, one of those few blessings that we have for the entirety of our lives, and that is being a mother. And let me say this, there are women out there who may not have birth children, but you're an aunt or you're a role model or whatever you do. I'm going to say Happy Mother's Day to you as well. And the reason why I'm saying that is because you are or have been like a mother to somebody. So I'm saying Happy Mother's Day to you as well, all right? All right. And to the aunts and all of that and the godmoms, Happy Mother's Day to you too, because that same thing applies, all right? Well, listen, on today's show, we are going to be talking about healthcare, insurance, and wealth building. That's right. With Infinite Wealth Strategies, Carlos Quinzenberry and Dion Moffitt are the founders of Infinite Wealth Strategies. And we are going to be talking to them today about the core services that they provide and how health insurance can build wealth. What kind of money you need for those services. They're going to be answering questions about Medicare and the fact that that's one of the services they provide as well, is help with Medicare. But today they will be breaking all of that down for us. Now, I'm going to warn you, it's going to be some shenanigans. We laugh quite a bit today in today's show, all right? But again, the information is definitely going to be on point. All right. Well, I got just a couple of things to just kind of cover and get to. And of course, you know, this whole restricting of our voting rights, all of that happening across the country. We will be addressing that soon on Front Page Jacksonville. But let me just cover a couple of local things that have been happening. So, Jacksonville City Council member Tyrona Clark Murray, of course, by now you know she's under scrutiny with the Duval County Public Schools, not with her work on City Council, but with the Duval County Public Schools, because she is a site coach in the Exceptional Student Education Program at Alfred DuPont Middle School. And you all have heard about the fact that last week she apparently or allegedly kicked a student, and it was said that that student kicked her first. It was also said that the parents of said student are not pressing charges against her or anything like that, but she has been temporarily reassigned to a role that where there is no student contact, and of course pending the outcome of that investigation. So anyway, that is what's going on with her. I have no judgment about it either way, only because when I first read that the parents are not charging, pressing any charges or anything like that. I was like, it must be something to it. So because of that, I have not rushed to judgment. But that is not to say that, you know, I agree with anything that has happened in this situation, because I don't know all the facts. Definitely students should not be hit or abused or anything like that about from anybody, whether it's a teacher, another student, you know, none of that. But again, I'm not in that classroom. I am not there. I do not have the facts, all the facts about this this student that she dealt with that has some challenges. And I'm not in that space. I don't work in that space. So if you are a person that does, it would be great to hear from you. Feel free to send us a comment on the Hot 106.5 mobile app. On the mobile app, we have what's called the open mic feature. And all you have to do is tap that app and you can record like a 30-second message. And I'll get it right away. So feel free to leave me that message. And sometimes if 30 seconds ain't enough, you can leave another message as well. All right. I would love to hear from not only teachers that work in exceptional student education programs across the city, but parents as well as anybody that is listening. If you have any thoughts on this subject, I would love to hear from you. So please feel free to leave that message. Also, you can leave me a, you can send me a recorded message. 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And of course, you know, we'll be following this and we'll be following it. All right. I've got to mention, because I failed to mention this and say congratulations and kudos to these individuals. So last month, LISC Jacksonville held their 2026 Community Development Awards. Now, LISC Jacksonville is an organization that works in urban core neighborhoods, working to revitalize them and the like. So their Community Development Awards were held last month at the Ritz Theater. And I just want to say congratulations to these individuals who are the 2026 awardees. Desiree Corley Jones from the Step by Step for Help Foundation. Also, Jacksonville City Councilman Rockman Johnson, my friend and brother, and also Terry Hardiman. Congratulations to each and every one of you for this award. And I might mention that Desiree Corley Jones from the Step by Step for Help Foundation received a $5,000 check for the organization. So congratulations, y'all, on this achievement. Phenomenal. And thank you for the work that you do trying to provide affordable housing and working in the neighborhoods to revitalize our neighborhoods. All right. Well, everybody, that is all I have time for in my introductory remarks for today. So I want you to stay tuned, because coming up, my discussion with Infinite Wealth Strategies is on the way right after this on Front Page Jacksonville.
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3: Welcome back to Front Page Jacksonville. Good morning. Good Sunday morning. I'm Wanda P. Today and right now, we're going to talk about health care. We're going to talk about insurance. We're also going to talk about wealth with Infinite Wealth Strategies. My next guest, Carlos Quisenberry. I forgot to ask you before we got on the mic if that was the correct pronunciation.
4: Quisenberry.
3: Yes. Not Quisenberry, as I just said, but Quisenberry. Carlos Quisenberry, and Dion Moffitt. Good morning. We have been clowning up in here because we all know, Carlos, that your brother is a clown. Talking about Dion. Anyway, don't tell nobody.
5: First of all, Wanda P, I need to say good morning and mama, I made it. I am on the air with Wanda P. When I was 8 years old, Wanda, the man of God laid hands on me, looked in my eyes, and he said, hey, young man, God has greatness in store for you. Yeah. You're going to go to places that other people dare to go. And one of the manifestations of that prophetic utterance, you see it happening before you today in real time. I'm honored to be here.
3: Well, thank you, and welcome to Front Page Jacksonville.
5: Listen to me.
3: I appreciate y'all. I told y'all he was a clown. Anyway, but on the real, I'm happy to be having this conversation. I absolutely love boosting Black businesses.
5: Yes.
3: And learning about businesses and stuff that we don't know, because if it's going to help enhance our lives, I'm all for that,
5: absolutely,
3: right?
5: Absolutely.
3: So that's why I'm just so glad to have y'all here today so that we can explore these topics. I know it's a lot to cover, and we won't get it all in today, but that just means you get to come back, you know.
5: Look at God. Hey, yeah, he done set our future up. Did you see it?
3: See how he provides.
5: Ooh, if I'd have come in here puffed up, that probably wouldn't have happened. But when you come in humble, saints, they'll ask you again before you even finish the first go round.
4: Humble.
5: Listen to me. Humble is the way.
3: Oh, my goodness. Oh, well, my goodness.
4: First of all, I want to say, give an honor to God.
5: Who that is.
4: The hand of my life.
3: Wait a minute. Y'all ain't tell me that Carlos was a bit of a clown just
5: listen
3: like
5: to me.
3: You.
5: Birth of a feather, ma'am. It's just quieter, but it's there.
3: Oh, okay. It's quieter, but it is there. I can tell that because honestly, when we were off the air, but seriously, it is a pleasure to have the both of you here today and to talk about this topic. As y'all can see, they like to kiki and clown. They're also church kids, just like yours truly. So there it is.
5: Oh, yes.
3: We're all in great company today. But first, I want, I'll start with you, Carlos, if you can just tell me about Infinite Wealth Strategies. Like, what is the company? Mm-hmm. You know, why did you found this? You know, all of that. Just tell me the story about Infinite Wealth Strategies.
4: Okay, I'd be delighted to do that. And I'm sorry, I have to do this. I get to go first.
5: No one would have known that that's not normal. No one would have known. And I find you expressing that at this moment rude.
3: Wait, if y'all can see the dance she's doing.
5: Why is she cabbage patching? Why?
4: Okay, I'm sorry.
3: No, but y'all.
5: I just got finished talking about humble.
3: Right.
5: Just got finished talking about humility. And you done missed God right off the bat.
3: It went right out the window, bro.
5: Jesus, I'm out here. The harvest is ripe. But these laborers.
3: Oh, God.
5: Jesus.
4: I had to give them some praise, you know. And all these things.
3: A Cabbage Patch praise. All right, that's a new one for me. But anyway.
5: You saw it live.
4: Okay. I'm sorry. Again, I'm so thrilled, so glad to be here. It definitely is an honor. Appreciate you.
3: Oh, yeah, absolutely.
4: So Infinite Wealth Strategies, our overarching vision is to eliminate healthcare access and income disparities in underserved communities.
3: Yeah.
4: Okay. So it's broad.
3: Yeah.
4: It is. Yeah. You know, however, we believe that God has given us resources. He's given us strategies where we can bring answers and solutions. And the way that we do that, number one, is education. We believe education. The reason for a lot of the disparities is for lack of knowledge and a lack of understanding, right?
3: Yep.
4: Or just, you know, I just take what they give me, you know, and because we place our trust in places where we should be able to place our trust, but this trust has been mishandled. So we start off with education, because what you don't know can and will hurt you, not just you, but generations to come.
3: Right.
4: We build relationships. We're big on that. As you see, you know, we sit here and we talk and we clown and all. But that's a strategy of building relationships, because we have so many barriers that we have to work through, generational barriers and whatnot.
3: Yeah.
4: Because, look, I can't help it. I'd be like, and whatnot. I'm trying to get over that.
5: I planted the seed. I planted the whatnot seed.
3: I use that a lot.
4: And whatnot, right? So it's just not a transaction.
3: Yeah.
4: Disparities happen because of generations of transactions, generations of labeling, generations of redlining. You know, there's so many factors there. So we build relationships and we educate. And we know that that'll take time for many. So we're in for the long haul. The long game is what we call it.
3: Okay.
4: And so we talk about health insurance, not just the insurance, but resources. You need a provider. We got resources. You need, you know, all sorts of things. You know, we have those resources.
3: Yeah.
4: Healthcare policies, you know, under 65 and 65. And not just those, but indemnity plans, you know, because depending on what your situation is, you know, we can package you with healthcare and a plan that will also help take care of, you know, those things we don't think about. And not only will it take care of those things we don't think about, but it also puts money in your pocket. You know, there's so many different ways to create passive income with insurance, period. Right?
3: Yeah.
4: And so we also do life insurance as well as retirement planning, which is fixed index annuities. And we're so excited about this last thing we just picked up is pre-need. That's another way we can eliminate some of these disparities, and we'll get more into that. But to talk about IWS, as we affectionately call it, I've had a vision for over 20 years. So this is not my first time doing this. But the vision over 20 years was to have an agency, not just to sell insurance, but to empower the community, job opportunities, you know, things like that. Tried it before, didn't have some knowledge, but have the business knowledge, but just didn't have the partnerships, the collaborations, the, you know, the things that go with it. It was hard. I didn't fail. It was just hard.
3: You learned.
4: I learned. So I pulled back from that. And then in August of 2023, and Dion tells the story much better, so I'll let him have that part. But we started Infinite Wealth Strategies due to being in corporate America and doing, as you shake your head, you understand, making millions for corporate.
3: Sure.
4: But that's where I also got a lot of my knowledge. and experience, learning how to talk to people, learning how to be in boardrooms, learning how to handle CEOs. What does the CEO actually look like? What does the CEO do? What is the COO? What's the CEO? And just understanding infrastructure.
3: Sure.
4: You know, because that's my thing, infrastructure.
3: Right.
4: So after doing it for so many years and gaining that knowledge and being trained in it, August of 23 was a great time to start the business.
3: Yeah.
4: Now, I wasn't thinking along those lines. I was thinking more of, well, I can just do something independent.
3: Mm-hmm.
4: And Dion and I were having a discussion. And he said, well, and I was just expressing what I had done in the past.
3: Mm-hmm.
4: And it was, and that's where the conversation started. And then I'll let you tell.
3: All right. Pick on up to August 2023.
5: Enter me.
3: Yeah.
5: No, I love that. You know, we should do that more often. I got a chance to really listen to it from a different perspective. I actually want to join Infinite Wealth Strat. Wait, I'm already a part of Infinite Wealth Strategies. So my family and I moved here from Memphis, Tennessee about 7 years ago.
3: Mm-hmm.
5: I got into the insurance industry in Memphis because of our daughter. That's a whole nother story about how mm-hmm. she got here.
3: Mm-hmm.
5: But I got here because we were taken advantage of.
3: Wow.
5: Yeah. What I thought was health insurance was a discount program. And you know my daughter, you might not know this backstory, she was born 1 pound, 5 ounces, 3 months premature.
3: Oh no, that part I didn't know.
5: So mm-hmm. so the energy that you ever hear from the song Encourage Yourself comes mm-hmm. from that experience. She was in New York.
3: Uh-huh.
5: My wife is Sherry Jones Moffitt, by the way.
3: Right.
5: She was in New York at a concert with Ted uh-huh. and Sherry.
3: Uh-huh.
5: And she was 6 months pregnant. She went into labor. I was back in Memphis. So I rushed to the airport, land at LaGuardia. Somebody picks me up. All of this is a blur because this is our first child.
3: Yeah.
5: And I go to New York Presbyterian where they've rushed her from White Plains Hospital.
3: Mm-hmm.
5: They rushed our daughter there. And I go into the NICU, tell them who I am, and I look over this isolette, and I said this in my head.
3: Mm-hmm.
5: I said, God, how am I going to love this ugly baby? I said it out loud.
3: Wow.
5: Well, in my head. But
3: yeah. Yeah.
5: And as soon as I said that,
3: mm-hmm.
5: the lady over there said, the nurse says, what did you say your last name was?
3: Mm-hmm.
5: I said, Moffitt. She said, oh, that's the Morgan baby. Go down the hall. That's where I was like, thank you, Jesus.
3: Oh, my goodness.
5: Because that baby was so... Is it wrong to talk about other
3: mm-mm.
5: people's children like that?
3: Mm-mm. Anyway, we moving on.
5: And she really wasn't. That baby wasn't ugly.
3: Right.
5: But I knew I wasn't connected to that baby.
3: Right.
5: And
3: right.
5: two things I noticed when I saw my daughter. One, uh-huh. she looked just like my younger brother.
3: Uh-huh. Oh, okay.
5: And
3: okay.
5: two, uh-huh. she had a will to live. Now, 1 pound, 5 ounces is about the size of a plastic water bottle.
3: Oh, I know.
5: It's
3: I had a premature
5: you know,
3: child.
5: You know.
3: Yeah.
5: So
3: my
5: we went through all of that.
3: Mm-hmm.
5: And found out at the end that we had a discount plan, not health insurance, because we're both self-employed at the time.
3: Right, right.
5: Mm-hmm. My mom and dad were about to sell their dream home to pay for the $500,000 bill that we had the end. But because we were living with friends
3: mm-hmm.
5: for 2 weeks before we went to the Ronald McDonald House,
3: mm-hmm.
5: they deemed us residents of the state of New York. In New York, you can be a billionaire if your baby mm-hmm. is born under a certain birth weight.
3: Yeah.
5: It's covered.
3: Wow.
5: Wasn't like that in Memphis.
3: Right.
5: Which, by the way, has the highest infant mortality rate in the country for African American.
3: I have heard that statistic.
5: Yeah, for African American children. So
3: it's amazing.
5: So we were covered. Shout outs to my mom and dad who were willing to do that for me. They didn't have to.
3: Yeah.
5: But I was furious. Because somebody took advantage of me.
3: Right.
5: So I joined this industry. I've always been in sales. I joined this industry so that no one would ever be taken advantage of
3: mm-hmm.
5: like that. So fast forward, we move here to Jacksonville.
3: Yeah.
5: And one of the choir members gives me an opportunity to come work at Florida Blue.
3: Oh, okay. Mm-hmm.
5: They started me in as a manager because of my experience.
3: Mm-hmm.
5: That rarely happens at Florida Blue. They usually, you're a part of the system, and then they, you know, rotate you from being just a regular agent into a management position.
3: Gotcha, yeah.
5: I did not realize this at the time, and so there weren't a lot of people who were happy to see me coming in the door.
3: Sure.
5: So my mentor, who was the director at the time, said, hey, I'm going to put you with another manager so you can kind of get the cadence of how we do it here and help you fit in that way.
3: Right.
5: So I go down to this basement, and there's 58 new individuals who are about to become insurance agents. And sitting with that group is Carlos.
3: Ah, okay.
5: So we hit it off immediately because we have similarities in our history and our upbringing. We're both pastor's kids.
3: Yeah.
5: It was easy for us to have conversation.
3: Yeah.
5: And we could both be ourselves. So we had fun.
3: Yeah.
5: So over the course of the next 2 years, we hit every metric for what we were doing with Florida Blue. We created standards with Medicare, and we'll talk about this later. Medicare Advantage plans are rated on a 1-to-5 system. Five star is the best. It's superior. We took the companies that we were working with, the carriers that we had there, and we made them five stars on our watch. They decided to take that department and throw it away. And they gave us a year before they were going to shut it down. So I'm like, well, praise God, I got a year to figure everything out. Same director, same mentor calls me and says, hey, you want to do this at another company? I'm like, sure. They hire us. We get raises. It's a billion. Prudential bought this company. Everybody knows Get a Piece of the Rock. You see the Prudential building downtown.
3: Of course.
5: So that's where we were. They bought this particular company we were part of. And we had anywhere from a low of 50 agents each, a high of maybe 150 at any one time. There were 70 of us nationwide that were doing the same job that Carlos and I were doing. And we both competed for one, two, or three in the company every month.
3: Hold that thought. We are going to come back and pick up there. With talking about the beginnings of
5: the origin story.
3: The origin story. Infinite Wealth Strategies. I'm with Carlos Quisenberry. Did I say it right? Okay. And Dionne Moffitt will be back. It's Front Page Jacksonville.
1: 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Hey, it's your Soul School Sunday professor, Sean Knight, right here on Hot 106.5. 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
4: Hey, I am back with my guest this morning, Carlos Quisenberry.
5: Oh, thank you, Lord. If you're just joining us,
4: did I do it right?
5: Breakthrough just happened.
25: You did it right.
4: Oh, my God.
5: Oh, she come through with the Holy Ghost right then. Did you hear?
25: You got it.
5: She got it. She had been tearing at first. She ain't got to come back tomorrow
25: night.
5: That, you know, Friday is the last night of the revival.
25: Oh, that's
5: That's when you show enough want to get saved right there. You ain't got another chance.
4: And so I done been set free.
5: Delivered.
4: And delivered. Okay, well, amen. And Pastor Dion Moffitt in the building as well. Infinite Wealth Strategies. This morning we are talking about healthcare, insurance, and wealth building. They actually do all go together, and that's what we're going to be breaking down today and talking about this company that is here to help us do just that. But I want you to pick up on the story, Dion, your experience with Florida Blue, and then you all meeting at Prudential and the company being so all of that. Yeah, pick back up where you left off.
5: Well, we last left off. Carlos and Dion were on a journey. So when we get to that next company, we're hitting every metric that they have for us.
4: Yeah.
5: The bonuses that we were getting, it was based on merit. If your team was successful, you were successful financially, and we hit it consistently. Mm. And the company started doing something that was not illegal, but questionable.
4: Ah.
5: And instead of them taking the time to fix it, Prudential just took the $4 billion that they spent to buy this company and balled it up and threw it away. And we were left on the outside looking in. We have made this company hundreds of millions of dollars in a 2-year period. Hundreds of millions of dollars.
4: Yeah.
5: And it didn't matter because we were just a cog in the wheel.
4: Yeah.
5: So our conversation that Carlos alluded to, it's like, hey, we've made all this money for these individuals.
4: Yeah.
5: And we did not put a dent in helping the people.
4: Right.
5: Why don't we just do this ourselves?
4: Yeah.
5: With the experience and expertise that we both have.
4: Yeah.
5: And Infinite Wealth Strategies was born out of that.
4: Wow, that is amazing. And let me just ask you a question. Of all the people that y'all worked with, how many among you were Black?
5: That's a great question. Yeah. On the managerial side, I would say maybe nationwide 30% of that staff. Is that too high? 20% of that staff. I feel like Abraham talking to God. Yeah. What if it found 10 men?
4: Right.
5: And said, Lord, 10? Well, what if we just found one, Lord?
4: Is it good now, Lord?
5: Somewhere between 15 and 20%.
6: Yeah, I would say that.
5: Yeah. Wow. We were in the overwhelming minority.
4: Oh, okay.
5: Just put it like that.
4: Yeah, I like that. Overwhelming minority. Yeah. But I guess, so you said that you found that although the money was made, but people weren't really being helped like they should have been, I guess.
5: So the reason we say that, it was all transactional. Mm-hmm. If I were to enroll your mom in a plan, and we hang up, go our separate ways.
4: Yeah.
5: I know your mother lives in California.
4: Right.
5: How much interaction will I have with her that I can help her on a day-to-day basis? You could.
4: Yeah.
5: And it could work.
4: Mm-hmm.
5: But not if she doesn't know how to contact me.
4: Right.
5: Not if my phone system is set up that I don't take incoming calls from people. I only do outgoing calls. So I'm never going to have a chance to talk to your mom. Now, I might have done her a solid in that process.
4: Mm-hmm.
5: Because she got to me because she saw a commercial. Mm-hmm. Or she got a mailer.
4: Right.
5: Because I'm of integrity.
4: Yeah.
5: I did right by her on the phone.
4: Mm-hmm.
5: How much do you want to bet that there are other people out there
4: right.
5: who aren't? And even if I'm doing it right, I still don't have access to her after the fact, which means I have an inability to be an advocate for your mom.
4: Sure.
5: That's a disconnect.
4: Right.
5: Now let something happen to her health in a way that she needs a different plan.
4: Yeah.
5: Who's there to take care of her?
4: Good question.
5: You need an agent.
4: Yeah.
5: You need someone that can be that advocate for you. And that's what we do.
4: Yeah. Yeah. Absolutely. Which makes me so. And remember, we were having a conversation recently, and I was talking about how I'm seeing, speaking of an advocate and somebody having a healthcare advocate to be able to navigate you through whatever when it comes to healthcare.
5: Mm-hmm.
4: One thing that I noticed, and I guess we can get into talking about like Medicare. Remember how I said like a couple months ago, I started seeing commercials about call this number now to get your $900 food benefit from your Medicare or whatever.
6: Right.
4: And then all of a sudden, okay, it went from 900. Then I started seeing a number, $1,000. And then now I'm seeing spots. Oh, you're $1,400 or $1,500. So I'm like, now, wait a minute now. This is, and they don't give you exactly, they just give you a number. Just call now for the benefit to see if you qualify or to qualify to get it, which, of course, to me, that gives me pause because I'm just like, okay, this sounds a little sketchy to me because, and this is based on my lack of knowledge, but the teeny bit that I have says to me, okay, if I call this number or if I try to call this number for my mom or for my dad or whatever, I'm just getting some company that is selling this service. That's the way to me it comes across. One.
5: So, yeah, you're spot on with your observation. Here's how they can say, because nothing that they're saying is a lie.
4: Okay.
5: But it's the context that's deceitful.
4: Right.
5: Okay. You notice the only thing that you see on their brand most of the time is just the red, white, and blue card.
4: Yes.
5: Right. Mm-hmm. So what's happening is when they make that call, they're talking to a licensed agent who has contracts with probably 5 to 8 carriers.
4: Insurance carriers.
5: Yes.
4: Okay, gotcha.
5: Who have Medicare Advantage plans.
4: Okay.
5: So that number that you keep seeing fluctuate, there are probably plans in certain people's areas. And in Florida, probably nationwide, the richer benefits for a Medicare Advantage plan, we're blessed to live in Florida because we get more than your average nationwide.
4: Oh, okay.
5: So,
4: and is that because of the population of the age and how a lot of seniors come?
5: That's exactly right. That's exactly right.
4: Okay.
5: And because of that, what happens is there are certain plans that if you have Medicare and Medicaid, you might get a plan that includes that $1,500, but not everybody does.
4: Oh, okay. I got
5: you. But they're luring
4: you.
5: So
4: that's why there's the various, amounts.
6: Yeah, and that $1,500, they probably It's probably annual.
5: That's exactly.
6: Not monthly.
4: Oh yeah,
6: exactly.
4: Right.
6: It's monthly. Right. Mm-hmm. Right. It's not monthly.
4: Because I think now to be fair, I do believe a lot of the ads that I've seen say one time. So mm-hmm. That let me know that they're not a monthly. It's not a monthly thing. It's an annual thing. So that's kind of what I got from it. That's just me, but other people might be fooled.
5: Yeah, it's always spread out on a monthly basis. Yeah. So if they say it one time, then that was an outright lie. Yeah, there's not one that does that.
4: Yeah. That's why you looked at me like. Mm-hmm. Mm-hmm.
5: Okay. Right. Also, for some people who might not have Medicare, but they have a special supplemental benefit for chronically ill. It's called SSBCI.
4: Okay.
5: All that means is they have a chronic condition.
4: Mm-hmm.
5: They'll qualify for what's called a chronic special needs plan.
4: Mm-hmm.
5: And there's more benefits that are in there. Mm-hmm. Some will give you a monthly income. They don't call it income. But mm-hmm. you'll get a card that you can use to buy groceries, mm-hmm. help you with your rent, buy over-the-counter drugs.
4: Yeah. Mm-hmm.
5: But that's not everyone.
4: Okay.
6: Right.
5: You have to qualify for those. You have to qualify with a specific condition.
4: Okay.
5: And then there are plans that, hey, they do what I just said, but this plan is for diabetics.
4: Gotcha.
5: Oh, this plan is for people who have COPD, mm-hmm. lung condition.
4: Oh.
5: So now you might have gotten a plan and you've got some benefits, but but you got the diabetic plan.
4: Right.
5: And you're COPD.
4: Yeah. Mm-hmm.
5: Well, 60 days after you take that plan on, if your doctor has it, confirm that you have the malady that matches this plan, they'll kick you off the plan.
4: Okay.
5: And if you don't have an agent helping you because you just called in,
4: mm-hmm. Mm-hmm.
5: you won't even know that you've been kicked off the plan until you need to use it next month.
6: Right.
4: Oh.
5: The good news is if you have an agent,
4: right.
5: Mm-hmm. Carlos could be there representing you. She'll get flagged in her system that, hey, Ms. Juan has been kicked off of this plan.
4: Sure.
5: And there is a special enrollment period. There's time for her to get to another plan.
4: Right.
5: If you don't have a relationship with your agent, you're not going to know that until you're in trouble.
4: Right. Oh, my goodness. Mm-hmm. Okay, so many nuances to Medicare plans. Wow.
5: If we knew somebody who could help.
4: And extra benefits, right. I get. Right. Can we do this? Can we do? And I know we have about 6 minutes
5: this
4: left.
5: This is your show. We can do whatever it is you tell us to do. We be your servants.
4: But no, seriously, because if I'm confused, well, sometimes I be confused about the listener might not be as confused as me. But okay, because I'm confused.
5: Mm-hmm. Mm-hmm.
4: Break down Medicare for me and who qualifies and what they qualify for.
5: Absolutely.
4: Some of the things that you all know.
6: Okay. Mm-hmm. So that's a great question.
5: What
6: great segue. Mm-hmm.
5: Did not our hearts just
6: burn
5: within us?
6: Yes. Mm-hmm. Yes.
4: Y'all so crazy.
6: So so now we have the altar call. So this call is for those.
4: Wait.
6: I'm sorry.
5: And we're standing. And we're standing.
6: So Medicare is a health insurance benefit.
4: Right.
6: Okay.
4: Mm-hmm.
6: And to qualify, it starts at the age of 65. At the age of 65, you automatically qualify. All right.
4: Mm-hmm.
6: Another way to qualify is if you have been on disability for 24 months, then you qualify.
4: Okay.
6: For
5: that's
6: Medicare.
5: 2 years, Saints. Two years. 24 months.
6: So, also, if you are end-stage renal disease.
4: Ah.
5: That's kidney disease, Saints.
4: Right.
5: Kidney disease.
4: Right. Thank you.
5: I want us to reach every level of understanding.
4: Oh, gosh.
6: So, back to our scheduling. Okay.
4: Right.
6: So, so if you have kidney disease, you're on dialysis.
4: Right.
6: End stage. Right?
4: Yeah.
6: You qualify for, now with that, it's a little tricky.
4: Yeah.
6: Because if you get a kidney transplant, then you can keep the plan, but it's only for a certain amount of time, and then you're off unless you're 65.
4: Okay.
6: Okay, so,
4: gotcha.
6: So there's some. So, there is original Medicare, parts A and B.
4: Mm-hmm.
6: Okay, I'm going to just give you an overarching
4: view.
5: Break this thing down for us.
6: So, parts A and B,
4: yeah,
6: you automatically qualify if you have worked 40 quarters.
4: Oh.
6: 40 quarters.
4: What does that equate to in years?
6: 10 years.
4: Okay, thank you.
6: 10 years.
4: I wasn't that good.
5: We had you. We had you. I saw
6: it. Yep, we had you.
5: I saw the quizzical look on your face. There's an interpretation of tongues that needs to come right here.
4: Right now.
5: Lest we lose this audience.
6: You know, lack of knowledge.
4: Oh, gosh. Okay. So, oh, wow.
6: Yes. So,
5: how many quarters in this dollar, right?
6: So if you work, you have to at least 10 years and you qualify for parts A and B. Part A, there's no cost.
4: Okay.
6: But part B, there is a cost.
4: Ah, okay. 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
4: Per month. 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
3: Talking about?
4: Yeah.
3: I mean, hey, I'd rather have a 20% bill than the 80%, right?
4: Yeah, sure,
3: but
4: absolutely.
3: That's in context because there's no cap on that.
4: Right,
3: so
4: right.
3: What happens when you have a $200,000 hospital bill?
4: Exactly.
3: What's 20% of that?
4: Ooh, Lord.
3: That's $40,000.
4: Yeah.
3: So that's, and we're talking about people who are on fixed incomes?
4: Right.
3: How are we going to handle that?
4: Yeah, right.
3: So another thing that happens with a Medicare Advantage plan, you have a maximum out of pocket.
4: Mm-hmm.
3: So, you know, if you had a bad run of health this year and the bill went to $2,700, if your maximum out of pocket is $2,000, you pay that $2,000 and all bets are off after that.
4: Right, right.
3: You need to have that sort of protection for the what if.
4: Yeah, very good. We're going to break right here and come back with more with Carlos Quisenberry. Ooh, I got it right. Yes. Let's clap it up for me. Thank you. I got it right. And Dion Moffitt, the founders of Infinite Wealth Strategies. We'll be back with more from Pace Jacksonville.
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4: We are back with Carlos Quisenberry. I did it right again.
3: She backslid a little bit. She backslid just.
4: Quisenberry.
3: Yeah.
4: Oh, okay. Well, thank you, Jesus. Okay.
3: Come to church more often and that won't happen to you.
4: Right.
3: You got to commit to this thing. You got to commit, Wanda.
4: Dion Moffitt also in the building there with Infinite Wealth Strategies. We're talking about healthcare. We're talking about investments. We're talking about how healthcare and insurance can build wealth. And I guess that's where we really need to go with next. Thank you so much for breaking down, Carlos, what exactly Medicare is and the different parts. I never knew about the different parts and what they, I knew they meant stuff, but mm-hmm. when you ain't in it, you just, mm-hmm. yeah. So that, like I said, you learned me something today. Yes, you learned me something. But yeah, thank you all.
3: I was blessed.
4: Huh?
3: What'd you say? I was blessed.
4: Oh, very good. Mm-hmm. Very good. Mm-hmm. Well, yes, we are in the business of trying to be a blessing.
3: Come on now.
4: Yeah, mm-hmm. yeah, that's what we're doing. But I want to talk about
3: Wanda P, blessing giver.
4: Right.
3: I like
4: I should put that on a card.
3: I like it.
4: Yeah.
3: Won't even charge you for that, Wanda. You take
4: okay,
3: it. The Lord
4: you.
3: Give it to me and
4: oh,
3: I freely give it
4: you.
3: To you.
4: Oh, yes. I'll accept that. I receive that.
3: Yes.
4: But
3: yes.
4: So with talking about, okay, so you broke down Medicare, the different parts and how we qualify and all of that when it comes to Medicare, because that's one component of your business is dealing with. So with that said, though, you all, because I think we started this conversation about Medicare, me talking about those TV ads.
3: Right. Yeah.
4: So the fact is, though, you all are agents for people when it comes to Medicare, correct?
10: Correct.
4: Yeah, yeah. So that's one of the things that Infinite Wealth Solutions Strategies. One of the things that Infinite Wealth Strategies does is you help people to navigate the maze of, because this seems like it's a maze to me. I'm just,
3: You're right.
10: Yeah, so another way of saying that, we help individuals simplify their insurance decisions.
4: Thank you.
10: Yes.
4: Okay.
10: Because it is complicated.
4: Yes. Yes. It's not easy. So, and is that for, now you do that for people, of course, who have Medicare,
10: mm-hmm.
4: But also people that have private insurance. Do
10: yes.
4: you all
3: correct.
4: Provide that same? Okay. Okay.
10: Yes. Yes.
4: Yeah. Well, let's begin to talk about mm-hmm. what it is that y'all provide, the okay.

0: services that you provide.
1: Ooh, this is the fun stuff.
0: Yeah. Well, she just lit up, didn't she?
2: She's rolling her sleeves up for those of you at home. She's rolling her sleeves up.
0: And if you could see her doing this dance move.
2: It's like, why are you stretching? Oh, okay, so now, all right. So now we got to do the wave.
0: Doing the wave.
2: The pop lock wave.
0: Right.
2: This is...
0: They literally just did that, y'all.
2: If you, I was forced to tell the truth. You saw it live. I was bullied.
1: Were you really?
2: Carlos is a bully, and I've been trying to keep that in, but now I think it's an opportunity for me to get the help that I need.
0: That.
2: Ladies and gentlemen, okay. If you see us in the streets,
0: yeah. Somebody might say blink twice if you need help, Dion.
2: I'm blinking 5, 6, 7, 8 times right now. Help me.
0: Oh, gosh. Y'all really do act like brother and sister. I'm serious. So I think it's awesome that you are business partners. I mean, y'all are church kids. Y'all, you know, PKs, mm-hmm. all of that. You've got this same business. You came up in the same business. You know, you have a love of God and for people on a serious note. Yep. So basically, y'all just want to see us win.
2: Absolutely.
0: That's and it. You're here to help us do that.
2: And yeah. if I can't do it and have fun at the same time, mm-hmm. I really don't want to participate in it. That's just me.
0: Yeah.
2: And God has given me an opportunity to help people
0: mm-hmm.
2: just by using this sort of humor. It's disarming.
0: Yeah.
2: It makes people comfortable. Yeah. And I don't have to drum that up. You mm-hmm. know me. We go to church together.
0: Yeah,
2: and you
0: right.
2: know I'm this goofy all the time.
0: And is. And so. If you follow him on social media, the foolishness and the hilarity is times 10 sometimes. I'm just saying. And
2: at the 901 Kid on all
1: you know what?
2: Social media platforms. And shout outs to Wayman Temple, AME, where the Right Reverend Dr. Mark L. Griffin mm-hmm. is our very
0: is
2: capable.
0: Our
2: you know what? It's hard for us to be humble over yeah. a Wayman. As yeah. a Waymanite, it's hard for us to be humble. Because we got the best pastor. I mean,
0: oh, yeah.
2: he better than... Everybody else's pastor.
0: Yeah.
2: We got the best first lady. She,
0: yeah.
2: Dr. Cynthia
0: yeah.
2: Griffin. She better than everybody else's first lady. Yeah. We got the best. If you got cheering,
0: yeah.
2: bring your cheering on
0: yeah.
2: to Wayman. We got the best
0: yeah, got
2: youth department. The crew.
0: Yeah. Yeah. The crew.
2: Youth Pastor Crystal.
0: Yeah. Yeah. True. True.
2: Our youth pastor's better than yours. You need some prayer? Reverend Latrice Roberts is right there.
0: Oh, my God.
2: She pray better than you.
0: Oh, my God.
2: So, you know.
0: Somebody.
2: So, we got to yeah. be humble at Wayman. We really do.
0: Mm-hmm. Yeah, yeah.
2: We have a treasure chest.
0: We really, really do. Sorry, mm-hmm. y'all. We digress for
2: we
0: a
2: did
0: second.
2: A little bit. We
0: but,
2: did.
3: And it's okay because,
0: yeah.
3: you know, I have to give a shout out
0: mm-hmm.
3: to the superintendent,
0: mm-hmm.
3: Cedric Johnson, mm-hmm. Senior, over at the Carpenter's House, Church of God in Christ.
2: Come on now.
0: Okay, Cedric Johnson,
3: yes,
0: Senior at the
3: yes.
0: Carpenter's House. Shouts out to you, sir.
3: Yes.
2: You know, I tried to go to the Carpenter's House.
0: Oh, God.
2: But they told me I couldn't join it.
0: Oh, oops.
3: Don't you do that.
2: What happened?
3: Pause.
2: It's right at...
0: Yes, all sir. Right, we moving on.
2: Shout out to all my Kojic people. I love y'all.
0: That's yeah, right. Shout out to all y'all. Shout out to everybody going into somebody's church house
3: church.
0: This morning.
3: Yes.
2: Just go to church.
3: Just go to church.
0: Jacksonville just has some of the best
2: absolutely.
0: Churches and pastors
2: absolutely.
0: Across this city. Absolutely. Love all y'all. All right. All right. So I want to get back into the services that the mm-hmm. other healthcare services that y'all provide. And then we'll get into talking about how is it that healthcare mm-hmm. and the services that you offer and insurance can help us build wealth. Because, yeah, we need that knowledge.
3: Okay.
0: Yeah.
3: Well, let's get into it. So we also offer Affordable Care Act, ACA, mm-hmm. Obamacare, right?
0: Ah, okay. Very good.
3: So this mm-hmm. is for those who are in the commercial market or mm-hmm. the private market.
0: Okay.
3: I want to bring some clarity to that because people are saying, I hear this a lot.
0: Yeah.
3: Oh, I can't afford it. Oh, I don't qualify.
2: It's too expensive.
3: Oh,
2: you see them deductibles?
3: I don't. You know, it's so much. Now, and I'm saying this as nicely as I can.
0: Mm-hmm.
3: Because of our current administration,
2: my Lord.
3: There has been a major shift.
2: My right. Lord.
3: However,
0: right.
3: there's yet hope.
0: Okay.
3: Did I come through?
2: You did. You navigated that thing perfectly.
3: Yeah. Right.
2: There, you didn't say frumpy dump not one time.
3: Yes, sir.
2: What happened? It's too soon?
0: Let's talk about that hope.
3: So if you are a business owner, mm-hmm. The Affordable Care Act was made in the beginning geared towards business owners.
0: Right. Those small business owners.
3: Yeah, the small, right. It was geared towards that. So now it has expanded. So it's just not for business owners anymore, but it is also for those who are in certain income brackets. Mm-hmm. And that's okay.
0: Yeah.
3: So the thing is, you just have to understand how to play the game.
0: Okay.
3: Understand the rules.
0: Yeah.
3: And as long as we stay within the financial guidelines, mm-hmm. we can help you get a wonderful plan.
2: Mm-hmm.
0: Okay.
3: Okay. Now, where people get messed up, and I'm going to expose it, mm-hmm. is because there are some individuals, agents,
2: mm-hmm. my God,
3: who tweak these numbers to try to make it work.
0: Mm-hmm.
3: And because it's the Affordable Care Act, it is a tax credit.
0: Okay.
3: These numbers have to match your W-2 or your 1099.
0: Right.
3: What you're putting on the application.
2: Mm.
0: Right.
3: And it's getting some people in trouble.
2: Because they was tweaking.
3: Right, because of that tweaking and twerking.
2: I hate a tweaker. I hate a tweaker.
3: You know, so this is why, you know, people are like, oh, I'm not doing that. It's fraud or it's this or it's that. Because if those numbers don't align,
0: right,
3: you will be penalized.
0: Right.
3: So you need an agent who's honest.
0: Right.
3: Okay, wow. Just give me the number. And they have to explain mm-hmm. what it is and how you qualify for a tax credit. What is a tax credit? Glad you asked. A tax credit is a subsidy mm-hmm. or help mm-hmm. to pay for your premiums.
0: Okay.
3: And it goes toward the premium.
0: Okay.
3: Not in your pocket, but it goes towards the premium. If you qualify at certain levels, mm-hmm. then the cost to use that plan, like co-pays mm-hmm. and co-insurances, is adjusted based on what tax bracket you fall in.
0: Okay.
3: Okay. Mm-hmm. Now, because of our administration, things had changed.
0: Right. Mm-hmm.
3: So a lot of individuals that qualified last year didn't qualify this year.
0: My
2: God.
3: Or they qualified, but now they have a huge premium
0: out-of-pocket
3: expense.
0: Right.
3: So this is where we have to build their plan.
0: Okay.
3: So that's why we have to give them maybe a higher deductible plan, mm-hmm. but also give them an indemnity plan or a hospital plan that will cover what their high deductible plan doesn't cover.
0: Okay. Mm-hmm.
3: So not only will it cover, so for example, we have a high deductible. A deductible simply is the amount of money that you have to pay into the plan mm-hmm. before it kicks in.
0: Mm-hmm.
3: So if something happens and we had to put you in a $10,000 deductible plan, those are high deductible plans, right? But you have to pay all these out-of-pocket expenses. If you had an emergency and you had to go to the hospital, we have a plan mm-hmm. that will not only take care of the emergency if you're in an ambulance,
0: mm-hmm.
3: but it'll also take care of the emergency room, and it'll also take care of if you had to stay in a hospital.
0: Gotcha.
3: Which will not only take care of the medical expenses, but it may be a little extra that you get to do what you need to do with it.
0: Right, right.
3: That's passive income.
0: Okay. Okay.
3: So that's what we have to do. We have to build these plans mm-hmm. so our people can have something that they can use.
0: So, and you all are equipped to do that. So if you're a business owner, if you're a small business owner mm-hmm. or if you're a person whose income is low.
2: Mm-hmm. If you're a young person and you just got kicked off of your parents' insurance.
0: Right. Oh, my God.
2: And you don't have adequate insurance at wherever it is that you're working.
0: Mm-hmm. Right.
2: But you think you're going to live forever, so you're not going to waste much money mm-hmm. on that health insurance.
0: Yeah.
2: We can put you in a plan mm-hmm. that most times costs zero.
0: Mm-hmm. Yeah.
2: Attach the indemnity policy that Carlos mm-hmm. was talking about
0: right.
2: and the odds of something happening to you that's not catastrophic, but it's just an accident because it's young people. You got into a car accident or something, and you have a hospital stay.
0: Right.
2: Now you're covered and you're protected and you can do that affordably.
0: Right. It won't cost you as much as you think it would.
2: That very same policy will help you, like if you slipped and fell and hurt yourself. Right. It pays for that. Now watch this. Mm-hmm. Most young people aren't slipping and falling.
0: Right.
2: But that same policy, when you turn 65, it's not a matter of if you fall, it's a matter of when. Most people are going to have a slip and fall.
0: Sure.
2: And that same coverage that you had when you were 27 can follow you till you're 65. If you get it when you're 65, it costs about 5 to 7 times as much.
0: Wow.
3: Right.
0: Mm-hmm.
2: So you're now saving money. Look at all that money that that 27-year-old, we can strategically take that money and build his future. Because when he stops working, what starts working?
0: Right.
2: When he stops getting a check, what check do you get? Social Security?
0: So,
2: do you really want to spend the rest of your life just off of Social Security? Yeah. Most people realize that, no, I don't want to do that. But they realize it when they're 67 and they got to pick up a job at Walmart to cover the deficit that they did not take care of when they're 27 and they could have. We think that it costs too much.
0: Right.
2: We're talking about money that you have now that you can leverage.
0: Right.
2: So you don't have to worry about that.
0: Right. Now, are we talking with what you're talking about, which is very good. Thank you for breaking that down. But this is where we're getting into the area of like life insurance. Is this what we're talking about here? Yeah.
2: That's what we're talking about. I caught the Holy Ghost and I jumped ahead of myself in there. I think is what happened. Did you feel it? Carlos, did you?
3: He blamed it on the Holy Ghost.
2: I want to go back to one thing while we're stopping here.
0: Sure.
2: You actually used the word twerking on this show, and I just want to make sure.
3: I said tweaking. That, no,
2: she said tweaking and twerking. I heard it. Wait, I clearly heard it. Wanda, you sat there placid as a Hindu cow. You never move. She's just going to let her say twerking on the radio? Saints and friends in Radio Land, I want you to know that we... At Infinite Wealth Strategies, we practice a policy of holiness.
0: Right. Holiness is still right.
2: It's still right. Twerking or no. But in my partner, in a moment of passion, you know, she was expressing her contempt for the people who tweak.
0: Right.
2: She did say twerk. Not and I twerk, just want to, we want to own that right here in front of everybody. Now, and carry on. What was you saying?
0: And with that said, this is a good place to break. We will be back.
2: See, if I never see your face again, I've never seen it yet. Now, nobody's here. If I never see your face again out there in Radio Land, it's been an honor.
0: Oh, my goodness.
2: Remember the first time Dion was on Wanda P's show?
0: Right.
2: Remember the last time Dion was on Wanda P's show? Right. Recognize that's the same thing? Carlos keeps showing up on the show. She's Dionless every time. Wonder what happened. Go back and watch the first show.
0: We'll be back with more from Paige Jacksonville. Right after this.
2: Go to church.
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5: All right, we're back. Sorta.
6: I made the cut, ladies and gentlemen. I'm still here.
5: He's still
6: and
5: here.
6: And it's by the grace of God.
5: Yes. This has been a different show today. We are here. I mean, Dion and Carlos have been giving us some great information and some laughs in between. They're with Infinite Wealth Strategies. And today we're talking about a company that provides services for wealth services, health services, mm-hmm. and how we can leverage those services to secure our futures.
6: Before we go on, can I give a quick shout out?
5: Uh-huh, sure.
6: Okay, I like to give a shout out to my new friend, Dwight. I just ran into him in the restroom. And when I walked in, I said, "Hey, young man." And he said, "How you doing, sir?" "Sir, I'm 53 years old."
18: He was being respectful.
6: He was, but I felt like, come on, Dwight.
5: Yeah. It's all good. It's respect.
6: But we interact with people all the time. Yep. And I told him I was offended, and of course he started laughing. I wasn't really offended.
5: Right.
6: But that drummed up a conversation.
5: Absolutely.
6: So I was able to meet him. So yeah. Shout out, Dwight Peoples. Right. I appreciate you. What?
5: I'm not. Okay, we moving on.
6: What happened?
5: I'm not even going to explain that. Anyway, mm-hmm.
6: yeah. I don't necessarily know if that was his name, but that mm-hmm. story actually happened.
5: Yeah, I'm sure it did. Mm-hmm. Yeah.
6: Good old Dwight.
18: Moving right along.
5: Yeah, we gone.
6: Nobody?
5: I'm going to leave it. They don't Nobody? Get it. I'm going to leave it there. I'm not even going to explain.
6: Catch me in the spirit, saints.
5: Yeah, I'm Catch not me even going to explain. This is the foolishness that's mm-hmm. been happening all morning, but...
6: See, the
5: also
6: world
5: happening
6: will say, the
5: this
6: world
5: morning
6: calls it foolishness.
5: On Front Page Jacksonville, of course, we're the show that addresses community issues and concerns, but we're also addressing. That's what we do. Oh gosh, but it's been a blast having y'all and having these laughs, and of course learning about it is what y'all do.
6: Absolutely.
5: They was only supposed to be here for 30
6: minutes. I was wondering
5: why are we still here.
6: Why would Wanda lock that door?
5: Oh.
6: It seemed aggressive.
5: Oh Lord. Listen, that's all right. I'm trying to squeeze every bit I can squeeze for the listening audience.
6: We are honored to be here.
5: Yes, we're enjoying ourselves. It's an honor to have y'all. But now, going into the last break, we're starting to talk about the services that y'all provide. And mm-hmm. thank you so much for talking about the Affordable Care Act and the fact that if we're... underemployed, I guess I can say, underemployed, or if I'm a small business owner, because, mm-hmm. you know, we all know that it is a fact in this country that these small black businesses, the average employee that they have, number of employees is one,
18: mm-hmm.
5: because, yeah, anyway, because mm-hmm. it's hard out there when you're building a business, mm-hmm. but it doesn't mean you can't have health care coverage, as
6: Absolutely.
5: You explain.
6: Absolutely.
5: So, yeah, thank you for that. And then, Dion, you were talking about how there is a way that with, and for my young people, there is a way that starting out young, mm-hmm. you know, you can build wealth.
6: Right.
5: You might be 27, but by the time you get 67, there are things that you can do to set up your future.
7: Right.
5: And I guess I just want to kind of pick back up on that point.
6: Oh, yeah. Yeah.
5: And then we'll talk about those of us that are older mm-hmm. that, mm-hmm. you know, mm-hmm. How can we still build wealth if I'm 50 or 60 years mm-hmm. old?
6: She did say us. Did yeah. you hear it? And pointed to herself.
5: I pointed to myself. Like, yeah, I wasn't.
6: You're still young in God.
5: Yeah, thank praise God.
6: And you're young chronologically as well. Like, for real, this is just the path. And that's the thing yeah. that we really help people understand.
5: Mm-hmm.
6: A lot of our products, the best time for you to do it is when you're in your 20s.
5: Sure, absolutely.
6: The second best time to do it is now.
5: Boy,
6: there's
5: like
6: always
5: that.
6: Opportunity.
5: Yeah, mm-hmm. yeah.
6: And we are experts so we can find that path for mm-hmm. you. I want to answer your question by roping it back into where Carlos left us. That small business
5: yeah.
6: that's starting to grow, mm-hmm. a lot of times that bright young individual is just out of college.
5: Yeah.
6: You want to hire them and it would explode your business.
5: Yeah.
6: But if you're paying $40,000 a year, I'm just arbitrarily running that number.
5: Sure.
6: And another company's paying them $40,000 a year with benefits.
5: Right.
6: Common sense would dictate that person goes.
5: Right.
6: So we can make that small business look like a hero because we can offer products and plans for them mm-hmm. that's affordable for them. We can roll it up in a way that they can actually, the owner
5: mm-hmm.
6: can put money into it. That helps him because now it's a tax shelter, so to speak. Mm-hmm. I'm not a tax preparer, but these are things that we have to do and have to know
5: sure.
6: to make that happen. There's opportunity for them to benefit,
5: yeah.
6: and now that young person
5: mm-hmm.
6: is going to benefit as well.
5: So small companies that have a couple of employees, mm-hmm. they could use your services as well. Very
6: There's
5: good.
6: A ton yeah. of levers that they can make yeah. for themselves financially, mm-hmm. and oh, by the way, it gives insurance mm-hmm. to your employees.
5: To your employees,
6: that's another
5: yeah.
6: benefit.
5: Yeah.
6: That if you're not doing that, you're not competing on a larger scale.
5: Gotcha.
6: And if you can't scale what you're doing to match these big companies,
5: mm-hmm.
6: then
5: yeah.
6: you'll be teeny yeah. tiny forever.
5: Yeah.
7: I just want to add mm-hmm. just a little bit to that. It's just not for the small businesses mm-hmm. that have mm-hmm. employees. Mm-hmm. If you're 1099,
6: you're a small business.
7: Yeah, you're small.
5: Oh, that's
7: if
5: true.
7: You're independent, if it's just one of
5: sure.
7: you,
5: mm-hmm.
7: it's still
5: yeah.
7: There's still great opportunity there.
5: Okay. Very good.
6: Excellent point.
5: And you all, and people can call you and get a consultation.
6: Absolutely.
5: It costs nothing to sit down with you
7: right.
5: to talk about mm-hmm. the possibilities and what you mm-hmm. offer. So,
7: right.
5: and we'll give that information before we get off the air. But right now, you can look them up, Infinite Wealth Strategies, or IWS mm-hmm. here in Jacksonville.
6: Mm-hmm.
5: But we'll give your information before we get off today. But I want you to continue, Dion, talking about other ways that, okay, you said that best time to start
6: mm-hmm.
5: when you're young,
6: mm-hmm.
5: in your 20s,
6: mm-hmm.
5: but the second best is right now.
6: Absolutely.
5: For the rest of us.
6: Absolutely. Yeah, so starting
5: mm-hmm.
6: Now depends mm-hmm. on the individual.
5: Yeah.
6: So let's take that young person. They put some money aside after taxes
5: mm-hmm.
6: and puts it in a life insurance policy.
5: Mm-hmm.
6: A universal life policy will have, it's growth oriented.
5: Mm-hmm.
6: There are mechanisms and tools in that policy that helps. A fixed yeah. indexed annuity can do the same thing.
5: Mm-hmm.
6: It depends on the age of the person.
5: Mm-hmm. Sure.
6: And are we growing this money
5: mm-hmm.
6: or have we caught you at 62
5: mm-hmm.
6: and you've done your 401k this mm-hmm. whole time? So you've got money there. Well, there's a tax event that's coming your way mm-hmm. soon and very soon.
5: Mm.
6: And now you also have it in a growing sort of fund, right?
5: Mm-hmm.
6: We're done growing.
5: Yeah.
6: We're now shifting our mindset to preserving, right?
5: Mm, right.
6: So yeah. now our fixed index annuity, whereas I was trying to grow it as yeah. a kid, now mm-hmm. it's the same product.
5: Mm-hmm.
6: But it's sent to protect that nest egg.
5: Yeah.
6: So that it's guaranteed to outlive you.
5: Right.
6: Those are things that we do. And a lot of people don't know that. If, to me, when you retire and you still got your 401k there where you retire, that is the equivalent of leaving your purse or wallet with your ex.
5: Oh.
6: They might not do anything with it.
5: Right.
6: But the best that you can hope for is that they just ignore it and do nothing.
5: Yeah.
6: Well, time is money.
5: Right.
6: So you should have it somewhere where it's growing for you in a protected status. Could be that your ex doesn't really care for you anymore and does something to it.
5: Yeah, right.
6: That's possible.
5: Right. Yeah.
6: So you don't want to be in that situation. So we help people with things of that nature.
5: Okay. Oh, my goodness. Okay. What are some of the other things, services that you all provide? Mm-hmm. Yeah, either one of you can jump in on that.
7: So you already talked about life insurance, right?
6: In a roundabout way. Okay. Yeah, I think you could drill down on that much.
5: Most definitely. Please,
7: so
5: and thank you.
7: So having the conversation about life insurance.
5: Hey, can you break down the different kinds?
7: Yes.
5: Thank you.
7: Sure. Okay.
6: You have your task.
7: Right. I do.
6: It is set before you. Wanda P has given you an open door. Ladies and gentlemen, you're about to hear in vivid detail.
5: So
6: all there is to know about the insurances, life insurance in particular.
5: Yeah.
6: May I present to some and introduce to others, the CEO of Infinite Wealth Strategies, Carlos Quisenberry. Wasn't that all right? Wasn't that good?
7: That was all right.
5: That was so nice.
6: Take us further.
5: Yeah.
6: Take us further in the ministry.
7: Okay, so.
6: What say ye?
7: Life insurance.
5: Yes, ma'am.
7: All right. There's whole life.
5: Uh-huh.
7: Okay?
5: Mm-hmm.
7: Whole life is permanent insurance. It does not go away.
5: Right.
7: And as long as you're paying your premiums.
5: Right.
7: And you also have the opportunity to gain cash value on your face value.
5: Right.
7: So if you use that cash value, this is how a lot of individuals, this is how they send their children to school in a Porsche.
5: Mm-hmm.
7: You know?
5: Oh, wow. not in a Porsche.
7: So,
6: I wonder what kind of car Dwight got.
7: So if you start very young, so for example, your grandbaby, all right, you can get a policy on them for as much as you want.
5: Yeah.
7: Okay, and when you do it when they're babies, it's a fixed rate anyway, up until they get a certain age. And then then the premiums change.
5: Yeah.
7: So you start out with that baby, so much life insurance. By the time they're 18, 20, or 21, it's built cash value.
5: Correct.
7: And you can pull from that cash value, and you can use it. You can help that grandbaby. You can get them off to a good start, you know, however you want to do it.
5: Yeah.
7: Now, you can pay it back, or it'll just come off of the face value. So something happens to that individual when they pass, then it'll just come out of that.
5: Right.
7: Now, the good thing about getting a whole life insurance policy at a young age, we don't have to worry about their health and all of that.
5: Right. So it'll make it less expensive.
7: Right.
5: It's less expensive. Yeah.
7: And when they become a certain age, they can own the policy. And we don't have to worry about any kind of health issues or anything like that, you know, because they had it for so long and just transferring it over to their ownership.
5: Right.
7: All right.
6: Look what you just did for your grandchildren.
7: Think about that.
5: Right.
7: Yeah.
6: When that child passes away, who's going to be the beneficiary?
5: Right. Oh.
6: His wife.
5: Yeah.
6: His children.
5: Right.
6: Those are my grandchildren.
5: Mm-hmm.
6: I have a policy like that on my son.
5: Yeah. Yeah.
6: And we got it when he was 3.
5: Right. Mm-hmm.
6: It's super affordable as he becomes a man and has to take that over. It's already at a convenient, affordable rate.
5: Exactly. Yeah. Yeah. Yep. Yep. Smart planning.
7: Mm-hmm.
5: Yeah. Yeah.
7: So that's whole life.
5: Mm-hmm.
7: Now, you can get whole life policies. Now, there are so many different types of different whole life policies.
5: Yeah.
7: My favorite one was a 20 pay.
5: Hmm.
7: Yes.
5: 20 pays,
7: which means you pay into it for 20 years.
5: Okay.
7: And once it's paid off in 20 years, there's no more premiums.
5: Right.
7: It still gains cash value.
5: Right.
7: But you don't have to worry about ever paying another premium.
5: Right.
7: Okay. Mm-hmm. So, but there's so many different types of whole life policies. So, So that's what a whole life policy is. It's permanent. Right. It doesn't have a term. It doesn't go away as long as you're paying
5: right.
7: your premium, and it builds cash value, and mm-hmm. you can use that cash value as needed.
5: Right.
7: Okay. And then mm-hmm. there's term mm-hmm. insurance, yeah. which is it's more affordable because you can get a lot of it.
5: Right.
7: But it has a term, 10, 20, 30
5: correct.
7: Years. Mm-hmm. You know, so after that time, that particular policy goes away.
5: Yeah.
7: And we normally use those policies for young couples have a house or an individual mm-hmm. who has a home mm-hmm. And you get paying on that house. So the goal here, you can get more. You can get, mm-hmm. you know, 500,000, a million, 2 million, right? You get it while you're young and in good health.
5: Right.
7: Because if you're in good health, mm-hmm. you know, there are different rates.
5: True.
7: Right?
5: Mm-hmm.
7: So,
5: very true. Yeah.
7: So those policies are meant to take care of expenses during the height of your life.
5: Mm-hmm.
7: So if something mm-hmm. happens, you pass away, you leave a legacy
5: right.
7: where the house can be paid off, the kids can still go to college, you know, mm-hmm. et cetera, et cetera.
5: Right.
7: Now, the beautiful part about this, life insurance is just not about death.
5: Right. Mm-hmm.
7: There
5: right.
7: are living yeah. benefits.
6: Hey, and living benefits.
7: This is what we don't always understand.
5: Yeah.
7: What that means is if you're not able to do two of the six daily living functions,
5: mm-hmm.
7: like mm-hmm. going to the bathroom, dressing yourself,
5: right.
7: transference, you know, mm-hmm. all that.
5: Moving about.
7: Yes. If you mm-hmm. can't do two of the six mm-hmm. for 90 days, mm-hmm. then you get a portion. It's usually up to 90% of the face value.
5: Oh, wow. Yeah.
7: And, or if mm-hmm. you are diagnosed with a terminal illness,
5: mm-hmm.
7: you know, so yeah. you can get up to 90%.
5: Wow.
7: Of the face value. And you can do whatever yeah. it is that you need to do.
5: Yeah.
7: Whether it's take care of your bills so you don't go bankrupt, or if you just want to mm-hmm. travel, you just want to spend time with your family, you just want to yeah. use that money to just enjoy your family, you know, however yeah. you want.
5: Mm-hmm.
7: You know, so that's the perk of having a insurance policy. What do you want to say? Because you like, hurry up.
6: I wasn't saying hurry up. I was trying to be prepared. For those of you who do not know what the six activities of daily living are.
5: Oh, please tell us those and mm-hmm. then we'll go to break.
6: It's washing, dressing, feeding oneself, toileting, going to the potty, moving around, being ambulatory, uh-huh. And transferring, moving from one place to the next.
5: Ah, okay. All right. Well, it's funny because I've never even heard of that, mm-hmm. you know what I'm saying, mm-hmm. which is interesting.
6: Some of the benefits that come from the same policy that Carlos was talking about,
5: yeah.
6: if you have, in that example, let's say you've got mm-hmm. three children
5: yeah,
6: and you passed away,
5: mm-hmm.
6: not only does the death benefit kick in for your family, but mm-hmm. each of those children qualify for a $900 a month stipend that they will get every month until they turn 18. Once they turn 18,
5: yeah.
6: they qualify for a full scholarship
5: mm-hmm.
6: that they can go to the college of their choice. And oh, wow. none of that has touched
5: yeah.
6: that lump sum of money.
5: Mm-hmm. Oh, wow. We'll talk more about that and more coming up. We're going to break right here. It's Front Page Jacksonville. I'm Wanda P.
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0: All right, we are back with Carlos Quisenberry.
1: 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Come Yay. 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
0: And Dion Moffitt. They are the founders of Infinite Wealth Strategies. We're talking about wealth. We're talking about healthcare. We're talking about insurance. And when we left off, we were talking about that very thing, insurance and leaving legacy and all of that. And I want to pick back up there, Dion, with what you were talking about.
1: So there are just other aspects that come from those policies.
0: Yeah.
1: And we've not been privy to that.
0: Right.
1: This isn't rocket science. Mm-hmm. It's not witchcraft or sorcery. Yeah. And it's also not something that is unaffordable.
0: Right.
1: You can be at a time in your life where someone offers you something, it's the wrong time. That doesn't mean that the product is wrong.
0: Right.
1: It means that it's not right for you.
0: Yeah. Yeah.
1: How dare I sit down with you and try to convince you that this great product that I have is a benefit to you? Yeah. I don't know.
0: Right.
1: I don't know. Yeah. I can tell you this. Statistically, 10 out of 10 people die eventually.
0: Right.
1: It's going to happen, right?
0: Going to happen.
1: Why not take the time out to prepare for that? To keep your family intact. I know a lot of people say, "Oh, I already got that taken care of. I got a final expense plan."
0: Right.
1: Well, that's great.
0: Yeah.
1: That's a life insurance plan that's maybe $10,000-$20,000. It's a small plan.
0: Yeah.
1: Designed just to cover that, right? Because you don't want to be taking a $500,000 policy down to the funeral home.
0: Yeah. Right. Right.
1: You're gonna get the bells and whistles, because see you got $500,000.
0: They're going to sell you everything.
1: So if you take $20,000 down there, how much do you think it's going to be?
0: Yeah.
1: $20,000.
0: $20,000.
1: But forget that for a moment.
0: Yeah.
1: Think about the process. You're going to take you'll pass away, your loved one.
0: Yeah.
1: Maybe your spouse or your children. They'll go down there with that policy, and it's financially taken care of.
0: Yeah.
1: But what is happening for their mental? They got to sit there and make those hard decisions. And they're doing it at a time where mentally they are not themselves.
0: Sure.
1: We can eliminate that, make it much more affordable, and lock in everything that you want to have done.
0: Yeah.
1: Meaning, hey, I want to be cremated. I don't want to be buried. I would like it to be in this kind of urn.
0: Yeah.
1: I would like it to be in a Jacksonville Jaguars helmet.
0: Right.
1: We can accommodate that. Hey, I would like Michael Holloway. Shout outs to Michael Holloway. I'd like Michael Holloway to sing at my memorial service.
0: Sure. Yeah.
1: If Michael Holloway charges $8,000 a song, Mike is looking at the radio right now going, you know good and well I don't charge no $8,000 for that. But if he was, you could put that specifically in your plans, your pre-needs plans. And that money would be available. Now you're not having to take away from the legacy that the life insurance was using.
0: Sure.
1: And you can knock that out in about 3 years, 5 years, 10 years, and it's affordable.
0: Yeah.
1: Or you could pay it in a lump sum. It doesn't matter, but you've got that out of the way. And inflation, whenever you pass away, prayerfully, you know inflation's going to go up.
0: Of course. Yeah.
1: But you've locked in the things. It doesn't matter how much it is now.
0: Right.
1: You've got it locked in.
0: Right.
1: Oh, I moved. Okay. We'll transfer it to wherever it is that you live now.
0: Right.
1: Oh, I'm on a cruise all the time. And I was on the cruise last month. And the guy on the cruise died.
0: Yeah.
1: Well, if that happens to you while you're cruising.
0: Yeah.
1: You know how many thousands of dollars they're going to charge your family to bring your body back?
0: Oh,
1: people don't think about that.
0: Yeah, right.
1: You could go to Orlando, Florida, to Disney World. They're going to charge you about $4,000 or $5,000 just to get your body back here to Jacksonville.
0: Right.
1: For $500, roughly, you could buy a policy that keeps you from having that expense for your family. Wherever you are on planet Earth, your body will be shipped back. People don't think about stuff like that.
0: Yeah, this is true. Yeah, we really, really don't. And so I guess that's where that pre-need service that you all provide comes into play. And you will be able to provide us with that service. But at an affordable rate.
1: Absolutely.
0: Because you have, you have access to the different kinds of you can tailor it.
1: We have to overcome a way of thinking here. Mm-hmm. A lot of times people are offended if they hear, well, what's your budget? Us's don't like that question. Because now my thought process is he's just trying to see how much money he can get from me. Our perspective is different.
0: Okay.
1: We want to know for real your budget for two reasons.
0: Right.
1: We want you to set this and forget it.
0: Yeah.
1: So you don't start looking around for, oh, it got tight this month. Let me just not pay that. Right. That makes no sense. It doesn't help anybody.
0: Right.
1: Also, if this is your real true budget, we want to find as much insurance for you that makes sense for you.
0: Right, right.
1: If your budget, and we do this a lot, if you tell me your budget is 150, nine times out of 10, I'm going to make sure that we get about 110, 120.
0: Right.
1: Because a lot of times people have a fudging budget.
0: Yeah.
1: And I just, I would rather protect you than to make a bigger, I mean, we get compensated on that, but I don't care about that as much as I care about making sure that we have value here.
0: Right.
1: Because this is important.
0: Right. Yeah.
1: And I'm going to err on the side that favors you. Now, if we show you that option and you're confident about it, hey, we're good.
0: Yeah.
1: But we don't over-insure.
0: Sure.
1: Okay. We want this to be custom fit. It's a tailor-made situation that we do.
0: Okay.
1: And that starts with asking, what do you need? What are you about? What's important to you? Our motto is you provide the vision. We provide the strategy. We know the stuff.
0: Right.
1: I have no idea what Wanda P's vision is for the next 20 years.
0: Right.
1: I need to start there, don't I? And based on that, I can interpret what you're saying into products that work on your behalf.
0: Yeah.
1: And we're missing the boat because people aren't talking to us and we're listening wrong.
0: Yeah.
1: Yeah, that's what I said, but that's not what I heard. Right?
0: Right. Right.
1: And we have to correct that.
0: Yeah.
1: And this is a safe place where you can do that. Everybody under the sound of my voice in Radio Land. We some God-fearing trusting people over here. Oh, we know our stuff. Yes, we've been tried in the fire. We saved and sanctified. Holy Ghost filled and fire baptized. Are you still fire baptized? Yeah, fire baptized. And we just want to be a benefit to our community.
0: Yeah, yeah.
1: Won't you come see us?
0: But to that end, though, off the air, we were talking about how our parents or grandparents have been victim to fraudulent people. The insurance man coming to the house and grandma giving him or her that money. And then when they pass,
2: it's not there.
0: It's not there. And that's what we're trying to avoid.
1: Right. Right. Or the insurance company became insolvent. And nobody told us. Nobody picked up the slack. And it's out there. Those are horror stories from our generation.
0: Because
1: there were two sets of books.
0: Right. Right.
1: If you were on the call,
0: two sets of books where? At the insurance company?
1: Yes.
0: Yeah.
1: So they would charge people of color more. Mm-hmm.
0: Right.
1: In these that's what redlining was all about. That was a part of what that was. We keep them in this community.
0: Absolutely.
1: And then we have a different set of rules on the other side of the tracks.
0: Right.
1: So if you've been burned from that, rightfully so, you should be, you know, on the defensive.
0: Right. Right.
1: And the people who you saw get burned were the people that taught you pretty much everything you know.
0: Yeah.
1: Right?
0: Yeah.
1: So if they got them,
2: they're
1: going to get me. They're going to get me for
0: sure. Right.
2: And also, those products that they had back then, the law has taken those away.
1: That's a ban. That's right.
2: So there were a lot of products out there that was called decreasing term.
1: That product that we had.
2: So now
1: just wouldn't seem
2: they
1: to
2: don't
1: pay.
2: Do those products anymore.
0: Okay.
2: And the problem with that, the agents weren't educating people to let them know, you know, we got you a $50,000 policy.
0: Yeah.
2: And by the time you turn 85, it's going to be zero.
0: Wow.
2: It's a decreasing term. So
0: The older that they get. Ah, gotcha.
2: That
0: face
2: value decreases.
1: But why would you want to have a policy like that?
2: What was the whole point? So then it was a great idea to have a decreasing term.
0: Yeah.
2: Because not only did the face value decrease, but the premium decreased with it.
0: Right. Okay. Okay. And that's where the attraction was, the increase
2: because of that
0: premium.
2: However,
0: sure,
2: there should have been a strategy put in place.
0: Right.
2: Okay. Mm-hmm. So if you're 30 and you have

0: All right, class, tell me about your weekend. Leo?
1: Well, my sister wanted to go camping, so my parents took us in our new Nissan Pathfinder through a mountain trail.
0: Thank you, Leo.
1: No, it's not over yet. 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
3: Mm-hmm. 30 years from now and I'm still here, I've got nothing.
4: Right.
3: Yeah. Now, if I was using that just for my my mortgage, I'm set. That's a perfect product.
4: Sure.
3: But I better have something else.
4: Yeah.
5: Exactly.
4: Mm-hmm.
3: And they didn't tell us that.
4: Ah, yeah. Gotcha. Ooh-wee. What other products that it's heavy. It is a lot.
3: Juana Heap decided, I got to be baptized again. Yeah. I really just, the filth of this world has just consumed my environment. I just want to wash it off. I'm still saved, but I just want to be clean from this foolishness.
4: Uh-huh, need another dip.
3: Listen.
4: But
3: that's what my soul got.
4: Right. So what if somebody is listening and they're, I don't know, 50 years old, 55. They don't make a lot of money. They don't have, the only life insurance they have is just with their job. Job goes away, that goes away.
3: Absolutely.
4: Yeah. What is it that you would suggest or recommend for somebody in that? Because so many of us are in that situation, you know, because we don't make a lot of money or, you know, life is life, you know, over the years. So what say ye about that?
3: I say that that's a perfect person for us to speak with because I can't answer that question straightforward.
4: Sure.
3: Because that 55-year-old person, what have you done up until now?
4: Yeah.
3: You know, you just mentioned about having life insurance at work. And I tell our clients life insurance at work is great. It's like a bottle of A1 steak sauce at Outback. It's great to use if you want it. I personally don't put sauce on my steak, but that's a whole other story. It's great when you're there.
4: Yeah.
3: Put it in your pocket and walk out the door, see how far you get. That belongs to them.
4: It belongs to them.
3: So if I want A1 steak sauce, I better have some at the house.
4: Yeah.
3: Because if I move from that house, it goes with me.
4: Exactly.
3: And that's exactly what this does. So we need to look at that.
4: Yeah.
3: In the event they don't already have that in place.
4: Right.
3: If they do, great. What are you looking at where your retirement is concerned? Have you been a good steward where your 401k is concerned?
4: Right.
3: Oh, you haven't. Hey, let's get in that. You know there's free money in that? Most people, most companies will match up to 8%, 7%, 8%. That is free money. But you don't have a lot of time now because you're 50, 55.
4: Right.
3: So we could put a growth annuity to the side because what are the odds that you're going to stay there another 20 years? With the economy and the way things are going, the average worker doesn't stay at a place for 20 years anymore.
4: Yeah, not anymore.
3: So we take that, that 401k. From time to time, we roll that free money up out of it and put it in that growth annuity.
4: Yeah.
3: Because remember, we're geared more on the side at 55 of, hey, I need to have conservative wins in this 401k anyway. Every year they ask you, hey, what's your risk tolerance? What are you trying to do? Your growth, those are aggressive. They're volatile. They can move up and down. You can gain and lose money, but you can do it quickly. Over time, that should gain. Hey, since 1945, I believe it was, with all the highs and lows of the stock market, it has averaged 12%.
4: Oh, wow.
3: Over time. But if you come at a time where it's dipping, 55 ain't the age to be at that moment. You want to be conservative. So we scrape that off and put it in something more conservative.
4: Sure.
3: We take advantage of the freebie, right? Because that's going to help us save on taxes right then.
4: Right.
3: And because we're rolling it over into another qualified plan, we don't have a tax implication in doing that. These are just little tricks that we can show you, but that's a plan for a 55-year-old. There might be some other information that he gives us that we add something else on.
4: Our
3: attempt all the time is to make these transactions in such a way that it protects them financially. Things that we can do for free or for very little, we look for those. Now, they better be effective.
4: Right.
3: Because there's a difference in, you know, being conservative and being cheap.
4: So, well, you'll be able to differentiate that, you know.
3: Oh, I have discernment of spirits.
4: Oh, well,
3: I do.
4: Okay.

0: You do speak in tongues as the Spirit of God give utterance. E candela bohosa. See? See? No, even no. Now. When they do that, you ain't really got it like the Bible. So you just got saved.
1: Oh, Lord.
0: When they be repeating like, yeah. Ta, ta, ta, ta, ta, yeah, that's a very rudimentary tongue right there. I prefer now, if they put a robotai in a iskata, oh, that one.
1: Lord,
0: that's some wonder working power in that one right there.
1: Carlos, can you tell us how can we get in touch with you guys?
0: What happened?
1: Oh, gosh. On a serious note, how can we, somebody's listening and they need the help, you know, with navigating all this. Again, I remember mentioning that, you know, you all do a consultation, you're more than happy to do an appointment and a consultation for free. Yep, for free 99. How can they get in touch with you?
2: That is a great, great, great question and a very exciting one. So you can get in touch with us via our website, which is IWS, the number 4, life.com. 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And there is a place where you can book an appointment.
1: Okay.
2: You can also reach out to us on social media, all platforms, IWS for Life, at IWS for Life.
1: Oh, okay.
2: Infinite Wealth Strategies across all the platforms.
1: Yeah.
2: That way, and you can DM us if you want to go to our page. We do have pages everywhere.
1: Oh, okay. Very good.
2: We got pages everywhere.
1: Very good.
2: So at that time, we will set up an appointment. What you can expect is just that. We will talk with you. We do an in-depth needs analysis where you can share as little or as much.
1: Okay.
2: You know, as you choose.
1: Yeah.
2: We will meet you. So we meet on Zoom. We can do over the phone.
1: Yeah.
2: If you want to meet in person, we can find a location to meet. We do have an office where we could meet. Some people still like that in-home. Now, listen, if you got dogs and cats.
0: Lord Jesus.
2: And
0: Lord
2: you got Jesus. A whole lot of dust. Y'all heard me doing all that coughing and whatnot.
0: We ain't gonna make it. You better have a picnic table in your front yard.
2: It's gonna be an expedited.
0: Right.
1: Right.
0: Meet us over there at the Wendy's.
1: Okay.
0: They got
1: okay.
0: Wi-Fi over there.
2: Wifi.
0: Turn your Wi-Fi right on, Wendy's.
1: Your Wi-Fi.
0: We're doing God's work over here in the Wendy's.
1: Okay. Oh, Lord. Now, that is so funny.
2: Another thing that we do seminars as well.
1: Very nice.
2: So,
1: okay.
2: You and your church congregation, you would like for us to come and speak to your congregation or speak to your leaders. You know, we can, you know, we talk about everything, you know. And
1: perfect.
0: We know how to behave in church.
1: Right, right.
2: What?
1: Can't you tell?
0: We know how, you know what? I might have blown that part.
1: Right. Yeah.
2: When I mean everything, we talk about all products.
0: Yeah. Oh.
2: That's needed.
0: We will not twerk in your church. I'll tell you that now. I won't have it.
2: So we'll.
0: If I be a man of God.
2: Will you be quiet?
0: Oh, sorry.
2: We got to wrap this up.
0: Oh, that's what we're doing?
2: Yeah, that's what we're doing.
1: That's what we're doing.
0: My bad.
2: So we do them in person. We also do them online as well. We do them, you know, so we are open for group discussions and all that as well. Because remember, our core value, our first core value is to educate. So it's all about education. And then we go from there.
1: Okay.
0: And because we are brokers, we are not beholden to any carrier. We have access to all of them. And because of that, we have no loyalty to them. Our loyalty is to the client.
1: Very good.
0: So we're always able to custom tailor everything that's there. And this doesn't cost you anything. They compensate us for that.
1: Right, right. Okay, very good. Good, very, very good to know. The other thing, you guys are always out and about in the community at different events.
2: Yes.
1: You know, listen, y'all have y'all booth set up and you're there meeting people and whatnot. So if you do see them out and about, make sure you stop. Are y'all going to be anywhere soon that you know of?
2: On the 21st, we're going to be at the Senior Expo.
0: That's right.
1: Ah,
0: that's right.
1: Okay. Okay, the Jacksonville Senior Expo. Yes,
2: Senior Expo. We will be there.
1: Okay.
2: Live and in color.
1: Yeah. All right.
0: And on next Thursday, we're going to be at the Greater Mount Rushmore, First Episcopalian.
1: Oh, he's joking.
0: hermeneutical
2: seminaries. I know.
1: Right. I was thinking he was going
2: to
1: be
2: sick. I would like to put a plug
0: fish
2: in.
0: Fry. No?
2: I would like to put a plug in. Follow us on all social media platforms.
1: Yes.
2: Facebook, Instagram, LinkedIn. Mm-hmm. You know, and we will post all of our activities.
1: Oh, okay, mm-hmm. Perfect. So if you are going
2: right
1: to be,
2: there, so
1: you know,
2: be somewhere.
1: Yeah.
2: Yes.
0: Would you do that for us, ladies and gentlemen? We'll be so very careful to give your name the praise.
1: Oh, gosh. I've learned a lot. Thank you all so much. And again, Infinite Wealth Strategies is here for you. You know, it's about just kind of, creating and leaving a legacy for our family. So, and I guess it's safe for me to say, whatever your stage, whatever your age is, you all are able to help with wealth strategies, regardless of your situation. So I know I mentioned one situation, but there are tons of others. And
0: they're all unique.
1: They're all unique, right. And so no matter how great or how what we might think bad,
0: absolutely,
1: you all are still able to help because of your experience in the insurance.
2: And the resources.
1: Yeah, and the resources that you have. And thank you for pointing out, too, that you're not beholden to a particular company or insurance brand or anything like that. Mm-hmm. You're about customizing for individuals. Right. So yeah. So make sure you contact. Is there a phone number in case somebody is listening?
0: There is.
1: Okay.
0: 904-544-7816.
1: Yes, ma'am. All right.
0: Oh, I like how she said it.
1: Mm-hmm.
0: It had power on it. That's
2: power.
0: Mash them numbers up. 7816.
1: Oh, gosh.
0: I like that.
1: All right, you all, thank you so much. And again, folks, they are available to help with anything, with health insurance, with Medicare. Okay, I'll be getting it mixed up. But anyway,
0: Medicare. If you have Medicare and Medicaid, we can still help you.
1: Oh, okay, very good. Good to know. So they can help you navigate all of that. On top of helping you to navigate insurance, because they have so beautifully broken it down today. And so I've learned a lot. So thank you all so much
2: for
1: being here.
0: Our pleasure.
1: All right. All right. And that's going to do it for today's Front Page Jacksonville. As always, I welcome your comments. 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I'll get it right away, y'all. So I'd love to hear from you. Have a great day. God bless.
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1: There's nothing in this world like the love a father has for his daughter. It's their first hero, her first protector, and forever her biggest fan. So my friend Rio Warren has something to say. Yeah.

0: will be awarded to the best daddy and daughter dance duo and the best dressed daddy and daughter.
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8: 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If you call Top Dog Law,

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2: It's so important, people of God, to get into the very presence of God. Nothing else matters now. In fact, I want you to find yourself right in the Holy of Holies. I see His presence. I'm in His presence. And while I'm there thanking Him, I know that I have a right. 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

officially checking in. 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

0: Cleveland Cavalier fans are saying right now, even the team saying that, they lost three games in a row to the Knicks, and it seems like they're going to lose the series. If they don't win tomorrow, because that's their saving grace right there, but they got to win the next four games if they want to stay in it. Congratulations to the Knicks yesterday, 121 to 108 against the Cavaliers. And we'll see what happens. If the Knicks win, they go on to the NBA Finals. And they haven't been to the NBA Finals. The last time they were there was back in 1999. Wow. That's a long time. And close. So Ashford and Simpson on the way. Anita Baker coming up with Same Old Love. And your shot at $1,000 as Didi in the morning pays your bills. Your next shot is at 8 a.m. Tuesday morning. Yeah, get all this dope.
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0: 106.5, the soul of Duval, Soul School Sunday on and popping. And a big shout out to Patti LaBelle. She is celebrating her birthday today. Yeah, happy birthday, Patti LaBelle. 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

0: Soul of Duval, Smart Young. 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DD in the morning, paying your bills $1,000 every weekday. And Memorial Day weekend, it's on and popping. You know, if you're looking out the window and you see clouds, looks like it might rain. It might rain. 40% chance after 2 o'clock today right here in Jacksonville. 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Get up-to-the-minute weather just like that. And hang close, Mary Jane girls, all night long. And switch, there'll never be inside of Soul School Sunday.
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15: I keep seeing celebrities' posts, me in the 90s versus now. Well, the person staring at me in the mirror is definitely not the same person that could pull off bootcut jeans. Time creeps up on us so slowly. 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

0: 96.9, the Soul of Duval, Mark Young, getting turned up inside of Soul School Sunday. Yeah, you know, Dee Dee in the morning, she is paying your bills. Your next chance to win $1,000 happens at 8 a.m. Tuesday morning. A big shout out to my good friend, Maxwell, R&B singer Maxwell. You know, he's celebrating his birthday weekend. His birthday was actually yesterday, but you know how we are. We celebrate all week, all weekend long, sometimes all week. Some of us celebrate all month. But happy birthday to Maxwell. And if you're celebrating yours, let me know about it. Use that open mic feature on that Hot 106.5 app. Also celebrating their birthday today, the one, the only, Miss Patti LaBelle. She is celebrating her birthday as well. Happy birthday, Patti.
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15: 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If you called Top Dog Law, do you believe that was pre-written? 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Or do you believe...

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0: 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The Soul of

1981. George Benson right there inside of Soul School Sunday. It's Mark Young. Hot 106.5, the soul of Duval. I'm guest starring for Sean Knight. Got all your favorite songs from back in the day, like this one from Denise Williams. Turn this one up. 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

0: Soul School Sunday. Hot 106.5, the soul of Duval, Smart Young, get signed for Sean Knight. And I'm playing all your favorite songs from back in the day. And Dee Dee in the Morning is, she's got your money. Tuesday morning at 8 a.m. is your next chance at $1,000 as she pays your bills. I got to say a big shout out and congratulations, though, to Chaka Khan and Kelly Rowland, because they're amongst the honorees at the Connie Orlando Foundation Presents Black Women in Music Dinner as taking place in Los Angeles on June 12th. Yeah, you know, Chaka has a huge, long list of things she's accomplished in her career, and she's going to be receiving the Vanguard Award in recognition of that, of her legendary music career and lasting influence amongst generations and genres. And Kelly will be presented with the Velvet Guard Award, honoring her artistry and presence that's become woven into the fabric and culture. And that's amazing. That's a good look right there for both of them. So congratulations to Kelly Rowland and Chaka Khan. Hang close. More of Soul School Sunday continues on. I've got Evelyn Champagne King, I'm in Love, coming up in 4 minutes.
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0: The soul of Duval. It's Mark Young. Tonight, it is game three for the Spurs and OKC. So we'll see what happens. Yeah, so OKC is leading that series. And tomorrow night is the Knicks and the Cavaliers. If the Knicks win, they go on to the NBA Finals. So may the best team win that game. Hang close. Aretha Franklin on the way. And Freddie Jackson, Rock Me Tonight coming up as well.
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the way she talks and she turns me on with a special concern. Now I'm a different guy and I don't compare to many, but next to her I'm plain ordinary. Not many can see the light blue aura that surrounds the girl wherever in the world. She's a 9, a 10, a 20, 50. She's bittersweet and a

And when you come to meet her, you'll never agree that she'll be waving a skirt as a flag. Like a cold in October, she'll take you right over. It's not mean to be facetious. And that look in her eye says you're the guy.

School's out, but the jams are in. Old school R&B lessons all night long with Professor Sean. Soul School Sunday on Hot 106.5, the soul of Duval.

Savage right there from 1983. Hot 106.5, the soul of Duval. DD in the morning, paying your bills. Your next chance to win $1,000 happens Tuesday morning at 8 from 1978, though. It's Chaka Khan. You know, she's being honored at the Connie Orlando Foundation Presents Black Women in Music Dinner in L.A. on June 12th. For

Smooth like Anita, funky like Rick James, the Five Master himself, Professor Sean is on the mic. Soul School Sunday on High 106.5, the soul of Duval.

0: Soul of Duval, it's Mark Young. So if you're out and about right now and it's raining where you are, don't worry. 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

And Soul Duval, Smart Young. 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
2: When I'm alone in my room, sometimes I stare at the wall, and in the back of my mind, I hear my conscience call, telling me I need a girl who's as sweet as a dove. 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

0: That's from 1987 right there. You know, in 1987, the L.A. Lakers won the NBA championship. But it looks like if the Cavaliers don't get their act together, it might be the New York Knicks. So we'll see what happens, though. That game is actually tomorrow night. Hot 106.5, the Soul of Duval. This is Soul School Sunday. All your favorite songs from back in the day. I got it. So hang close with Patrice Rush and Forget Me Not.
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The Rock and Roll Hall of Fame. It's Hot 106.5, the Soul of Duval. Soul School Sunday on and popping. And your shot at $1,000 happens Tuesday morning at 8. $1,000 as Dee Dee in the morning pays your bills. And that's the real deal. 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

0: Soul of Duval. That song right there from 1982 inside of Soul School Sunday. You know, back in 1982 right here in Jacksonville, the Jacksonville Jazz Festival moved to a metropolitan park due to overwhelming attendance. And here's the deal. You can actually win tickets to the Jacksonville Jazz Festival. You can hit us up right now at hot1065fm.com. Get all the details right there. Hang close, though. More of Soul School Sunday continues on. Because you know I got you. Alexander O'Neill with Fate coming up in 4 minutes.
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0: 106.5 Soul of Duval. Shout out to Shaka, man. She is really doing it, man. She is really doing her thing. You know, she is being honored at the Connie Orlando Foundation Presents Black Women in Music Dinner. That's going to be taking place in Los Angeles on the 12th of June, along with Kelly Rowland, as a matter of fact. And she's going to be receiving the Vanguard Award in recognition of her legendary music career, because you know she's got long-lasting influence across generations and genres. And Kelly's going to be presented with the Velvet Guard Award, honoring her artistry and presence and becoming woven into the fabric and the culture of urban radio and R&B music. So congratulations to them. That's amazing. Hang close, though. Thank you so much for listening. Yeah, I've been guest starring for Sean Knight. And coming up next, my good friend Barbie T, she's getting ready to walk through that door right now. And she's got all your favorite music. So she's going to kick everything off with Outkast. And she's got some Usher on the way with Summer Walker and 21 Savage. So hang close for Barbie T coming up. Thank you so much for hanging out.
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It is the Solar Dude Vibe with your bestie, Barbie D. How you doing, best friend? Oh, my gosh. Can I just say, shout out to everybody that came out last night to the Jazz Festival. And I love meeting each and every last one of you. I love you. But let's get this thing kicked off. I can't even talk today because I'm still tired from yesterday. But anyway, put that woman first, like Jaheim said. It's Hot 106.5.

105.6.5, it is the soul of Duval. 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You know how I told you I was done with my man, right? 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He slid in my DMs, like, ew. He said something nice, but still, don't do that.

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It is the Solo Duba. Best friend, don't forget, we definitely are paying your bills still, okay? But we're going to kick that back off on Tuesday. 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

0: I-106.5, it is the Sola Duval. I told you, Chad, we got to chat about some things. First things first, let's talk about the daddy-daughter dance. Honey, you know, daddies are the cream of the crop, cream de la creme. Anyways, they are very important in our community, and we need to celebrate them, especially those fathers that are going above and beyond to do anything for their girls. So the daddy-daughter dance is going to be June 20th at 5 p.m. to 8 at the Sheraton Hotel, and you don't want to miss it. It's going to be a good time. We're going to have dinner, some music. Shout out to DJ Hollywood. He's going to be spinning the hottest tunes. And of course, it's family friendly because we're going to also cut up a rug, baby. Dance duo contest, best dress, and all the above. We got some really great prizes for our dads as well. So don't miss out. Get those tickets right now. 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
13: Do you believe in chance? Or do you believe everything was pre-written? From the time you was born, do you believe your life was pre-written? Or do you believe everything happens by chance? If you got into an accident today, would you think it was pre-written? That means from the time you was born on this exact day at this exact hour, you was going to get into that accident. If you called Top Dog Law, do you believe that was pre-written? If you called him and he picked up the phone and answered it and said he was going to help you, do you believe that was pre-written? Or do you believe in chance? Do you believe that it just happened? You just got it.

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1: Hey, Tony, it's me. I was just calling, you know, just calling to let you know.

Well, that is our, you know, hometown hero here, and he is perfect for that event. I know it's not necessarily jazz, but the Super Duper Bops should qualify. Anyway, it's top of the 6-5.

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9: Do you believe in chance? 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If you called Top Dog Law, do you believe that was

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Hot 106.5, it is the Solar Duval Child. I feel like I got to sell one of my bags just to get a ticket to see Usher and Chris Brown. I have a feeling I'm going to end up going by myself, which is, I'm just fine with that because I saw Usher by myself, so. But that meet and greet, can't even find them. They sold out, and I heard it was $2,500. Mercy.

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